yes, we met again. 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Yes, we met again. I'm going with the little Rosa Verona. Oh, yeah, oh, yes, we met again. I'm going with the little Rosa Verona. Oh, yeah, Rosa Verona, Rosa Verona. Yes, we met again.

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Stop the crying, I weren't crying on you. Stop the lagging, worry about them brothers lagging on you. They're sliding on you, bump and grind every night upon you. Getting slag upon you, crag upon you, then get tired of you. Balling cause I ain't on you, what the fuck you mean? Closest to trust I've ever seen. Well shit, well there I said it now, forget it like a dream. No regret, can't forget the shit you've seen. Should've kept it clean. Should've kept it clean.

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I'm gonna watch my money go at the Locarno.

What's happening, people? This your boy, LaRon Thomas, out of NYC, by way of H-Town. Chilling with Fab and Guts. Having a good time, baby. Telling the truth, baby. You know what I'm saying? 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All that good stuff. I don't know why I said that. It just rhymed. But you know what we're doing right now? We're doing that album, Hip Hop After All, Roll Track.

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1: 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State of mind for the blind line. Check it out. Say yes. Yes. Say.

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1: Taking traction, all that we forget to mention.
0: We got the tailor on the table's reinvention of guerrilla warfare.
1: Dodging silver bullets as we're leaping through the crosshairs.
0: Clear, ready for attack mode. About

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Then when it gets in it, then you can put in some fills. But don't do it at the beginning. It's holding it back. 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

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More headspace, I've been shaving off my occipital. They say you can't hate who you don't love. And they say

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I know that all these blessings are karma. I need a fire lit by the seaside. Purest manuka up in my beehive. Give me a second and let the beat ride. Is there a golden key to the sweet life? 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
1: 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But I've fallen for a woman from the skies. 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And you can see it when you look into her eyes. Deep blue like the flicker of the flame before it dies. But this ain't dying, it's rising. Like that big round orange on horizon. I know it means I'm not about as much. But listen, I get moving out as such. Just moving half my clothes, maybe louder stuff. Out the south, out the house, never out of touch. Trust, I don't think I said it loud enough. I'm out the south, out the house, never out of touch. Trust, out of sight, never out of mind. Out the light, never out of line. 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Let it shine like we're living in a pantomime. She's not behind me or behind you, but beside we and beside too. But behind these little lines true that I scribble in a book, think she idolized you. So one night I'll be saying I do to a girl that can read my mind too. With little Ryan sat in a white suit and my own baby Jean sat to his right too. I had a dream and it came true. And I can only blame you. Shit, I can only blame you. I guess you came through.

0: Being the scientific expert that he is, his precision-like movements and perfect timing show years of rigid training.
1: This is the lesson. And today's topic, we'll be discussing sunset, string beans, and more particularly, women's most dreaded inner conflict.

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I sent for my baby man and she don't come. 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

breathe, watch the wall be splattered, technicolor dream. Sowing seeds and my cap's been cratered, calling on the fees, I'm sowing seams. So it seems not only scratching from my DJ, it only took them 3 J's for them to hit that replay. Finally getting recognition with our brother CK. And these days my thoughts been broadcasting on the freeway. The doors been widened but walls been closing, the expectation in the carpet been soaking. Parables of the chosen, end of